Lots of guitar news with Motley Crue. There's a YouTube video out with ex-Motley Crue guitarist Mick Mars on a new episode of Kylie Olson Life in Six Strings. He's talking about his collection of guitars. That is up on YouTube right now. And then John Five, his replacement in the crew, he's teamed up with Fender for three new signature Telecasters. They've got a video about the guitars up on YouTube as well. It is Seattle's Rock 102.5 KZOK. I'm Ashley Ryan. And oh yeah, by the way, Motley Crue also going to be participating in Record Store Day Black Friday. All that information coming out today. They will be putting out Decade of Decadence, 81 to 91, a 2 LP.

0: It's Ashley Ryan with you, hitting you with this shot. How about your chance at tickets to see Nile Nightmares Haunted House in Mount Lake Terrace? 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Today's keyword was ghost. That's right. Yes, it's spooky season. Say the word ghost on the iHeartRadio app. Talkback. Yep. If you don't know how to do it, you download the app if you haven't already. You go to our page. We're 102.5 KZOK. You hit that microphone there in the corner. You say the word ghost and you could win the tickets. It's that easy.
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might as well take the time to give a shout out to my now 12-year-old daughter. That's right. It is Palmer's 12th birthday today. We're doing the birthday party on Saturday, or Friday, of course, the day it says it's going to rain.

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102.5 KZOK. Looks like Starbucks is facing a lawsuit accusing it of mislabeling 8 of its protein drinks as sugar-free. The lawsuit was filed by a group of 3 customers last Friday in federal court. They say the 8 protein drinks labeled as sugar-free actually have 13 to 21 grams of sugar in a venti serving. The drinks include hot and iced vanilla and caramel protein lattes and matcha drinks. I don't know how anyone would think those would be sugar-free.

Indeed, the ferry systems are at least back to normal throughout the day. Of course, we've still got this issue tonight on the Kingston Edmonds ferry run. They're doing road work there before the Edmonds terminal on the train tracks. So they are canceling like the runs after 7 o'clock, I believe. So I think it was 6:10 out of Kingston, 7 out of Edmonds. I might have it backwards. But check the ferry schedule. Psych.

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Oh.

0: Seattle's Rock 102.5 KZOK. I'm Ashley Ryan. 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Oktoberfest is turning 21. 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

I'm just going to heap hammer in this point home for you. Don't forget, 405 dealing with closures again this weekend, but further north, that's right. They're going to be in Bothell this weekend. The southbound lanes close between 527 and 524. That'll start Friday at 10 p.m. going through Monday at 4 a.m. So plan ahead. It's Seattle's Rock 102.5 KZOK.

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Chad Tyson, Twisted Sister with Dee Snider to get things rocking here on a Wednesday night. Of course, they're on the road right now with Sebastian Bach front the band. And from what I've been hearing, not reading in the comments on social media, it's actually been going very

0: 102.5 KZOK. Chad Tyson, Bon Jovi rocking things. Also did some Hendrix back there. So fall weather starting to creep in. And I was looking to see when we had to fall back because we still got to do that craziness with the clocks. November 1st. Sunday, November 1st, we have to set the clocks back an hour. So still got some daylight in our lives here this year. But once November 1st hit, it's all over, man. If we could pick which time to stay on and, like, the most votes won, which one would you want to stay on, like, for the rest of your life? Standard time or daylight saving time? For me, I like daylight saving time because I work nights and it stays daylight longer at night if you go that route. But standard time, probably the better way for people who don't work nights. Yeah. I'd love to get your thoughts. Talk back, Mike. Come with us tonight on the iHeartRadio app. I'm going to drop a comment, all right? Pearl Jam next.
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22.5 KZOK, Seattle's Rock. Chad Tyson. So Aerosmith finally made that announcement they were supposed to make yesterday, this afternoon. And it's just the list of friends joining them at the shows at the Hollywood Bowl, October 29th and November 1st. It appears that Joey Kramer will be behind the kit, but I noticed something pretty interesting with the graphic they posted, because this picture was on it. It really looks like the Disraeli Gears album cover from Cream back in the day. I was getting some serious vibes of that.

0: 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Chad Tyson, big congrats going out to Jeff, who scored $1,000 with Rock the Bank this week.
1: Oh, man, you don't know how much he just made my day. First thing I'm going to do with my $1,000 is get caught up on some bills, man.
0: Right on, man. Glad we can help you out there, Jeff. Your next chance to win coming up at 9 a.m. tomorrow with the morning show. And then top of every hour after that through 5 p.m. while you're rocking on the job with us, either here on the Free iHeart app or chance to score the money. So keep it around.

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Seattle's Rock, 102.5 KZOK. Chad Tyson rolling through the Shut Up Rock here on a Wednesday night. I got some Queen on the way after Three Doors Down, and we'll talk about them not touring anymore because Brian May kind of backpedaling on that. More coming up.

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The dogs are in the house. 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

0: 22.5 KZOK, Seattle's Rock. Chad Tyson, Queen, rocking things tonight. Somebody to love. Brian May. Kind of backpedaling on the whole Queen's done touring thing. He chatted with the Times, which we talked about here on the show. I mean, this story got picked up by a lot of media outlets worldwide. He said, quote, "I made a decision 18 months ago that I didn't want to tour again." And then he wrote over on Instagram, quote, "This is a misinterpretation of what I actually said. I actually never said Queen won't ever tour again. I could never say never. I simply made a personal decision last year to take a break from touring." So there you go. I still don't think they'll tour again, but a show here or there, yeah, I don't think that's out of the question. And I guess he's standing by the statement about not wanting to do something at the Sphere because of AI and whatnot, but I am. Brian May says Queen is not done touring. More tunes next with Van Halen tonight.
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Chad Tyson, hard to believe yesterday was the 6-year anniversary of Eddie Van Halen passing away. I can't believe it's been that long, man. And of course, Alex Van Halen and David Lee Roth did that TED Talk over the summer this year. New clip is out featuring 32 minutes of new footage that wasn't in the first 15 minutes. And that brings the total count of time up to 47 minutes. I kind of feel like there's a part 3 we haven't seen yet.

0: 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Chad Tyson, you know we got real people winning real money right here with Rock the Bank, right? Sam, winner number one on Monday.
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0: Wow, where's the fun in that, Sam? I'm joking. That's actually a great piece of advice right there. Your next chance to win going down at 9 tomorrow with the morning show, so keep an ear out. Rock the Bank, week one rolling.

0: Is he okay? Seattle's rock. Chad Tyson. I got some Nirvana coming up next for you guys tonight. We'll do one off of Nevermind, which is one of the albums we're celebrating this weekend with the Monsters of Rock Weekend. Yeah, 1991. That was an incredible year for rock. One of the biggest years ever. I mean, Nevermind came out. The Black Album from Metallica. Use Your Illusion from GNR. 10 from Pearl Jam. You want me to go on? Ozzy, No More Tears, Soundgarden, Bad Motorfinger. Yeah, it was an awesome year for music. So, Monsters of Rock this weekend, celebrating 8 monster albums from 1991. We get it fired up on Saturday, roll it Sunday as well. It's going to be a great weekend of music, and there will be some archive songs off of those records. So tune in, check it out, man. 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

Seattle's Rock, 102.5 KZOK. Chad Tyson, Alice Cooper got his new book out this week. The new memoir, Devil on My Shoulder. It came out yesterday. I've not had a chance to dive into it yet, but I'm going to grab a copy this weekend and start chipping away because it's supposed to be a great read.

0: 92.5 KZOK. Chad Tyson, police rocking things tonight. So here's one for you this evening. This week in what year did Instagram launch? Instagram's got a birthday this week. I'll give you a second to try and figure out the answer here while I tell you about my Instagram at Chad Tyson. Yeah, if you haven't connected with me, do it tonight. A lot of good stuff rocking over there, including the Lost Rock tunes from the 90s and early 2Ks. We also got band t-shirt Rocktober rolling and a new feature added into the mix this week, New Music Monday, which is pretty good, man. A lot of great records and some singles for you to put in your ears this week. So hit me up and connect. And you ready for that answer now? When did Instagram launch? This week in 2010. So, yeah, it's 16.
1: Oh, wow.
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0: 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Chad Tyson. So, John, he scored $1,000 already this week with Rock the Bank. Yeah, got it all the way right out of the gates.
1: Okay, I can definitely use that. I just got back from the grocery store, so.
0: You know what? Maybe next time, wait until after you win to go to the grocery store, John. But you know what? The money's there next week, so.

Seattle's Rock 102.5 KZOK. Chad Tyson. So we got the trailer for the new Scorpions biopic. When did change this week? And I have no idea what this is about because it's in German. And that's where the film is opening to next year.

102.5 KZOK. Chad Tyson, Jack White was on hand for the Metallica residency at the Sphere last week. He was there for a night one on Thursday. I got a photo over on Instagram before the show started. Yeah, he's just like us, man. And, of course, that residency resumes with night three tomorrow. And

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0: 22.5 KZOK, Seattle's Rock. Chad Tyson, Cars rocking things tonight. So Rock the Bank Cash. We had a day four tomorrow, and we still got a lot of time and money left in this. It's just week one. But another $9,000 going out the door tomorrow. Hopefully $1,000 will be hitting your bank account. I went down a Reddit thread this week, which I do on a weekly basis on Ask Reddit. This one's pretty good, though. What item under $200 is so good that you keep recommending it to other people? Yeah, if you're looking for something to spend your winnings on, other than bills, gas, groceries, or Christmas. Maybe look at picking up a cordless drill. That is super handy to have around the house. So is a cordless vacuum cleaner. Those are the two things that really stood out to me on this list that we have and we use all the time. Ryobi. Love that stuff. Keep it here. More tunes next. And your next chance to win $1,000, 9 a.m. tomorrow with The Morning Show.
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28: 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You jolt awake and start thinking about fueling your gut? 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

Seattle's Rock 102.5 KZOK. Chad Tyson. So Brett Floyd's got a bunch of shows on the books for next year here in the States in celebration of the 50th anniversary of the Animals album. Brett Floyd and Roger Waters. His son Harry, he's got his band together now. They're touring next year too. And some of those dates in the same cities. I don't know if that was by design, but it might be.

0: 102.5 KZOK. Chad Tyson, Men at Work rocking things here tonight. So how much are you guys paying for haircuts right now? If you get haircuts, I'm asking because I don't. I can't remember the last time I got a haircut. I used to get one every week when I was in the Army, but those days are gone now. I'm saving the money for things that aren't haircuts. Man, $43 on average for a guy's haircut right now, and women's cuts, about $69 on average just for a haircut, not like all the other stuff that my wife gets done to her hair. I don't even want to see that bill, but where you live makes a difference. I guess the cheapest average haircut, according to this article I'm reading online here, can be found in Omaha, Nebraska for about $31. But New Yorkers, man, they are shelling out $148 for a haircut. Really? Let it grow. We got more tunes all the way next to Nirvana coming up.
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Chad Tyson, Beastie Boys rocking, thanks tonight. And some guitar goodness for you guys right now with Hendrix.

0: 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Chad Tyson, John Mellencamp rocking things tonight. So if you guys don't have the iHeartRadio app, grab that tonight. Get us in the first preset and get ready for our Monsters of Rock weekend, which is going to be rolling this Saturday and Sunday right here. We're going to be celebrating 8 Monster albums from 1991. Yeah, you look back at 91. That was one of the biggest years ever for rock and roll music. And these 8 records we're going to be spotlighting, man. So good. Guns N' Roses, Use Your Illusion, the Black Album from Metallica, Ozzy's No More Tears, Blood Sugar Sex Magik from the Chili Peppers. Man, I threw the spotlight on that. For a feature, I'm going over on TikTok and Instagram, and everybody's like, man, that record was awesome. I need to get back into that. Yeah. If you're looking for the nostalgia, hit me up on the socials for the music. And have it here this weekend, 91. Going back in time for a Monsters of Rock weekend. We fired up Saturday morning.
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22.5 KZOK, Seattle's Rock. Chad Tyson, Rock the Bank Day 4, firing up tomorrow at 9 with the morning show. That'll be your next chance to win $1,000. And, of course, $9,000 total going out the door again tomorrow. So after that, top of every hour through 5, more chance to win. Keep an ear out. Like, hooked up with some money.

0: away to heaven.
1: 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Chad Tyson, we're talking about the Black Friday Record Store Day list. Last hour on the show, just got that this week. Springsteen is on its show they did in Philly back in 1975 on New Year's Eve. RecordStoreDay.com has all your details on that and more tonight.

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1: Real artists, real riffs.

Cowboy Cowgirl, number 4, and Harley Quinn, which I guess could be kind of a sexy Joker, number 5 on the list. Yeah. Costumes to stay away from this Halloween because people are over them. You've been warned. I'm heading out at midnight. Stacy taking over to keep things rocking until the morning show gets in tomorrow. And I'll talk to you back here tomorrow night, round 7. Steve Miller.

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Chad Tyson. Hey, Ashley Ryan hooking up your tickets to Nile Nightmares Haunted House in Mount Lake Terrace every weekday afternoon at 4:30. Keep an ear out for the keyword when you hear it. So to say, talk back through the iHeartRadio app, letting us know what it is, and you might win your way in right here. 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
1: It's Stacy. Thanks for hanging out. We're going to keep the rock going for you. We'll do, as Christopher Walken once said, Foo Fighters.

0: Seattle's Rock, 102.5 KZOK. Thanks for hanging out. It's Stacy with you. Now, Merriam-Webster added like 1,400 words and phrases to the dictionary, some including looks-maxing, don't know what it is, parasocial, I know that one, and Rickroll. Now, don't worry, I am not going to throw Rick Astley into this on-air break. I grew up with Rick Astley. Mom had it on cassette. I can handle a Rickroll.
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It's Stacy, and they say ways to save gasoline in your car. Well, start by driving slower. Okay, shut off the AC in the car. Lighten your load.

0: 102.5 KZOK. Thanks for hanging out. And the numbers are in on hearing loss. There's an estimated 40 million U.S. adults that have hearing loss just because of noise exposure. Areas that people don't always think about. An audiologist has warned us that using earbuds at a high volume, driving with the windows down even, or using a hairdryer every day can all contribute to hearing damage. I didn't start wearing earbuds until my 30s going to concerts. Kind of wish I had done so sooner.
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Seattle's Rock, 102.5 KZOK. It's Stacy, and I do hope you're having a good day today, enjoying life's little joys. Kind of like the night before an anticipated day off. I'm not talking about the day off, but the night off, before the day off. Life's little joys.

Seahawks were at home this weekend against the 49ers. 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From 102.5.

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We found out that Ozfest is going to take place in the UK. Huge venue, 40-plus thousand people for 2027. But Sharon Osbourne also alluded to and confirmed plans for Ozfest's return here in

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1: Thanks for hanging out. And a Reddit question. I love these when a user asked people to share things that used to be totally free, but now come with a price tag. So a bunch of people responded, like free air for tires at gas stations that now cost money. Best answer, though, waiting in line. Amusement parks, ski resorts. You all waited in line, whether you were rich or poor. But now if you've got money, the front of the line for you.
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Seattle's Rock, 102.5 KZOK. Got SNL 52 continuing with Saturday night's host, Shane Gillis, and musical guest is Rosalia. Although last weekend was Turnstile. You're going to pull that one up.

102.5 KZOK. So domestically, Spider-Man Brand New Day, highest grossing movie ever. But as far as globally goes, it still has to beat out Avengers Endgame.

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0: 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Thanks for hanging out. It's Stacey with you. And just like in the 90s, going to rattle off all the movie listings. Anything for the sake of nostalgia. In theaters now, Verity, that's new, with Anne Hathaway, Dakota Johnson, the brunettes. Digger is out with Tom Cruise wearing a bunch of prosthetics. Dark comedy there. And Rolling Loud, that's also new with Matt Rife, I think in his movie debut, with Owen Wilson in this one too. And also doing really well still at the box office is Practical Magic 2 and Resident Evil, the new Resident Evil.
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102.5 KZOK. Thanks for hanging out. It's Stacy. Now, Soundgarden, their final album, last studio album, it's in the mixing phases. Producer Terry Date is on board doing that. So Matt Cameron, he revealed that there's 8 tracks, Chris Cornell's vocals included, and that's pretty wonderful. So we'll expect that, I guess, sometime in 2027.

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And our sister station, 93.3 KJR, has all the action every game. 102.5.

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Thanks for hanging out. It's Stacy with you and Ed Roland and Company. Collective Soul, they released their 13th, count them, 1, 2, 13 studio albums. 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

0: Seattle's Rock 102.5 KZOK. Thanks for hanging out. It's Stacy with you. And as my father-in-law will say, 2005 or older, that's the kind of car you want. So these new car prices causing buyers to go certainly deeper into debt to finance purchases and such. But Americans hold the record of new vehicle debt. Just astronomical. So much so that whenever they trade it in, there's nearly $7,000 on average still remaining on the balance.
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102.5 KZOK. It's Stacey, and not to be confused with Miss Congeniality, but what's the perfect date for weather? And literally, what day? What day of the calendar? Perfect date? October 8th. Reason being, average temperature of 66 degrees. Perfect weather day is what they call it.

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0: 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Thanks for hanging out. It's Stacy with you. And some musings with Stacy in the studio here. There's a lot of different bug sprays on the market, bug traps and such. You know what the tried and true is? Hairspray. Slow that sucker down. You're not going to kill it with hairspray. You're going to slow it down. And then you're going to be able to do whatever you need to do to get rid of that bug out of the house.
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102.5 KZOK. Stacey hanging with you, and it's just officially spooky season, isn't it? So is this the weekend that everybody brings out their 12-foot skeletons from Home Depot? Okay, you had those out year-round, and you know it.

0: 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Stacey, hanging with you. I know health insurance can be a very, very tricky subject. And open enrollment is open for a lot of different businesses, usually October, late October. 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I have been preaching the gospel that is HSAs for a while now. It's pretty nice if you have medical expenses and that's available to you.
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Seattle's Rock, 102.5 KZOK. It's Stacy. Thanks for hanging out. And Miss Congeniality, we learned that the perfect date was April 25th from Miss Rhode Island. The perfect date, though, for weather, according to meteorologists, is October 8th. Because weather-wise, it's an average temperature of 66 degrees. And, well, while you're at it, go ask someone out today.

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It's Stacey. Thanks for hanging out. Make us a preset, pretty please. That's easy to do. 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
1: Thanks for hanging out. It's Stacy with you. Now, if you're going to go catch a flick, there's a lot going on here in October. Anne Hathaway starring in the new one, Verity, with heartthrob Josh Hartnett, who was also in The Faculty. Good for this time of year. You'll have to watch that on VHS. But Digger, that is new with Tom Cruise wearing prosthetics. Rolling Loud, that's with Matt Rife and Owen Wilson at a music festival. And Primetime, which did pretty well in its opening week with Robert Pattinson.
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Talega dates added May through June of 2027. Hitting a bunch of cities that haven't been hit yet on this M72 World Tour. They're making some very happy fans.

Seattle's Rock, 102.5 KZOK. Nickelback has a new album coming out. Aw, Rattle the Cage is the new single. They announced Everything Under the Sun, new album due out October 30th.

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1: It's Stacy and naming a kid anytime soon. According to Nameberry, a lot of parents are turning to ancient civilizations when looking for baby name inspiration, looking for showgirl names. 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I don't know what any of this means. They give no examples. I'm just saying, can we name our kid Stacy? Somebody name their kid Stacy this year.
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Seattle's Rock, 102.5 KZOK. It's Stacy. Well, pet costumes are huge this Halloween. Do you dress your pet up? $860 million going to be spent this year to dress up our pets. You know, I miss the 90s.

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0: Seattle's Rock, 102.5 KZOK. It's Stacy, and if we learned anything from Miss Congeniality, which is a good movie, April 25th is the perfect date, according to Miss Rhode Island. So technically, meteorologists came up with the perfect weather day. Perfect date, October 8th. It happens to be an average temperature of 66 degrees, but also October. Just oh, so romantic.
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Def Leppard documentary coming our way. I guess early 2027, called Long Live Def Leppard, in theaters.

0: 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Thanks for hanging out. It's Stacy with you. Now, Bonnaroo, if you've ever been, one of the longest running, biggest music festivals in the U.S., they announced that they're going to be taking 2027 off. Now, this move comes after 2025, whenever all that rain, series of storms just dumped rain all on the festival grounds of Manchester, Tennessee. So they've been trying to take care of those grounds and had to take 2027 off as a result. So 2028, we'll see. Unless it's like when mom takes away a toy and puts it on the shelf saying, yeah, we'll fix it later, and you never get it back.
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0: 102.5 KZOK. Thanks for hanging out. It's Stacy with you. And movies and theaters this week, which a lot of new ones. Digger, that is with Tom Cruise wearing prosthetics. A thriller called Verity with Dakota Johnson and this one who was on SNL, and Anne Hathaway, Josh Hartnett, the heartthrob. But Rolling Loud, that's also new with Owen Wilson starring in this one, Matt Rife at a music festival with Travis Scott casted in this movie. And then Resident Evil still doing really well. The Spider-Man Brand New Day, if you want to go catch a movie.
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1: It's Stacy, and describe the perfect date as Miss Congeniality. Ms. Rhode Island said, April 25th, not too hot. All you need is a light jacket. Apparently, meteorologists came up with the perfect date, perfect weather day, that is. It's October 8th. We'll get there with an average of 66 degrees. That's right up my alley.
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1: Stacy with you, and I'm out of here. Thanks for hanging with me. As I bid you adieu, I tease you with the keywords that are coming your way. 9 a.m., your first chance to win $1,000.

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1: It's Tanner, Laura, and Casey.
0: You know, some people hate going places by themselves.
2: I love it.
0: Some people love it. I'm somebody who absolutely loves doing things by myself.
3: Same.
0: And so is Marcus Mumford from Mumford & Sons.
3: Oh.
0: He appeared on the Jimmy Kimmel Show, Jimmy Kimmel Live, and revealed that he is a self-proclaimed Disney adult and will go to the parks by himself often. And I'd like to hear that, because I mean, the first like three times I went to Disneyland, I was by myself.
3: Okay. Honestly, a man who plays a ukulele, I wouldn't be surprised by that.
2: On the surface, this seems like, wow, that's kind of crazy. It's the most efficient way to experience Disneyland.
0: Yeah.
2: By yourself is where it's at. You get the single rider line. You get to weave in and out. You don't got anybody dragging you down.
0: Here is Marcus Mumford on going to the Disney parks alone.
4: I go to Disneyland whenever I can.
5: Are you like a Disney guy?
4: I'm quite a serious Disney guy. I mean, I'd say it's in my blood. I'm the kind of guy that goes to Disneyland on his own, actually.
5: You do?
4: Wow.
5: When's the last time you went to Disneyland on your own?
4: It was about a year ago, and I love it so much.
5: How old are your kids?
4: Like, they're irrelevant. they just get in the way. I have taken them, and it tends to be a nightmare. And what I really like to do is go on my own. And there's this hack that I really oughtn't to talk about on television, getting a guide.
0: Yeah, it's I hear it's like 10 grand or something.
2: I was going to say, it's not grand. A hack. That's just a rich dude move.
0: Exactly. But I hear it's nice because you get front row access to the lines. Like, there's no waiting in line at all when you pay for this. You just go right to the front. You get an escort with you. So somebody who knows the park knows where to go.
2: Right.
0: Like, now's the time to hit up Indiana Jones.
2: But it's not all day, right? Like, isn't it just like a 4-hour block or something like that you get?
0: I don't know how it goes.
3: I don't know if you're paying 10 grand, it better be all day.
0: At least a good chunk.
2: Yeah, I was under the impression like it wasn't like you get it for the whole day. But in that 4 hours, you're going to get the whole day's worth of stuff packed into that time frame.
0: Right. I like going to places by myself. I do love going to Disneyland by myself because you can hit the single rider lines and you don't have to wait in the lines as long either. And
2: I'm telling you, you get spoiled by it. Like it's so efficient when you're a single individual there.
0: I love going to the movies by myself. It's one of my favorite things, honestly. Just I don't have to ask or answer questions like, who's that character? Yeah. What does that mean? What did he do in the last film? None of that. I can just sit down and zone out, enjoy my gummy and popcorn bucket.
2: I mean, I was just thinking in my head on all these different things that I would do alone. And it all boils down to efficiency. I can just get in and out faster. If I go to get something to eat, I'm eating what I want and as long as I want to be there. Yeah. Get in, get out. If I'm going to a concert by myself, if I don't feel like sticking around for the whole time, I don't got to worry about bumming out whoever you're with and trying to convince them to leave early or whatever. They're not trying to convince me to stay for the encore that I don't want to be there for. Right. Get in, get out. Sound sucks, go home.
0: What's something that you like to do by yourself? Is it movies? Is it Disneyland?
2: Do your thing.
0: Especially shopping. Like, if I'm going to get clothes or something, if I need new clothes, going with somebody else.
3: I hate shopping with other people.
0: It is the worst thing.
3: Yeah.
0: And I'm so exhausted after I'm done with the mall or whatever store I'm at. Like, when you get home after going to the mall, do you feel like you were beat up?
2: Oh, yeah.
0: Just like, God, it was chaos.
2: But, you know, I'm not I'm going to go to the mall and wander. I'm going to the mall because there's a specific, I'm on a mission. I'm not there to mingle.
0: You're not there to browse.
2: Right.
0: Yeah.
2: I'm parking by the store that I'm going to, going in, getting a thing, and maybe I might want a Julius.
3: Yeah,
2: still
3: maybe
2: available.
3: a little. Annie Ann's. I get a little something. Yeah.
0: But slices of Sbarro pizza.
2: Yeah, but I'm not just taking four laps just to see what's here.
3: Yeah, but even then, it's like if I was with somebody, I'd probably maybe feel a little embarrassed and not go to get my Annie Ann's sugar pretzels. So it's like if I go by myself, no one's there to judge me.
0: Exactly. That's the other thing. Because when I go to the movies by myself, boy, I'm getting everything.
3: Yes.
0: I get all the treats.
3: Like, I'm getting a slice of pizza. I'm getting a Coke. I'm getting a beer. I'm getting Swedish fish.
0: What's something that you like to do alone? 866-445-1059 is a phone number. Maybe you're like, you know, every summer I got hit up the zoo by myself. Just breathe in all that animal dew.
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Yeah, well, what if you get there and Hell's Bells are actually just beautiful wind chimes from Home Depot? It's Seattle's Rock 102.5 KZOK, Tanner, Lloyd, and Casey. $1,000. It could be yours. Coming up here at 9 o'clock this morning, listen to the keyword. It's Tanner, Lloyd, and Casey. Happy Thursday.

seems like a lot more people are comfortable with being alone these days, going out and, you know, going on vacations alone. What do you like to do alone? I love going on vacations alone, going to the movies. 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It's Tanner, Lori, and Casey.

0: 102.5 KZOK. It's Tanner, Laura, and Casey. So what do you like to do alone? You know, do you like to go to movies by yourself? Do you like to go on vacations by yourself? I really enjoyed vacations by myself for a long time. Even though on every vacation by yourself, you're feeling pretty good, but there's at least one moment, maybe even a few, where you're like, damn, I wish I was here with somebody I
1: absolutely
0: cared about.
1: It happens every time where it's like, yeah, I can't wait to get away and just be by myself. And then you're just sitting there and you're like,
0: why don't I have a person?
1: Yeah. Why I'm so lonely.
0: Yeah. Like every vacation I've taken by myself, I go through that at least once.
1: But usually I snap out of it and I'm like, nah, let's go have some fun.
0: The worst is when I was in Vegas and it was Christmas. I was actually trapped in the elevator on Christmas Day, then, to think about it. We were talking about that yesterday. It was Christmas Day when I got trapped in that elevator.
1: For some reason, I thought you were there for Thanksgiving.
0: No. It was Christmas. And I remember feeling like there was one evening that I just felt sad.
1: Yeah.
0: Just like walking around the old school Vegas area by myself. And I'm like, what am I doing here? By myself. Because I don't like to gamble.
2: Well, I think the holiday probably added to that. I feel
0: absolutely
2: for sure, right? Like, you know, then you're like, oh man, everybody's like, everything you're watching on TV is people just surrounded by family and friends hanging out doing stuff, and you're like, oh yeah, here I am, table for one.
0: Yeah, and I'm in an MGM bathrobe, you know, on the bed in my hotel room. But yeah, I like to go do things by myself, vacation, movies, really anything. I can do anything solo.
1: Going on hikes.
2: Yeah, I've done all of the above. I've done all of these by myself.
0: It's Tanner, Laura, and Casey. What do you like to do by yourself?
3: Anything. I've been a single mother for years and years, and I've just been doing it on my own because it's easier.
0: Now it'd probably be weird to do something with somebody.
3: That's what I'm worried about. If I'm even just, you know, sharing anything. Like, when you want to go to the movies, I think I'd be annoyed because they're not getting the stuff I like. Or they're not getting where I want to sit.
1: Like, I'm not sharing my popcorn with you.
3: Seriously, what do you mean you're not getting nachos? What is wrong with you?
0: Right.
3: Yeah, so I've been doing everything for a long time. I even go, when I go for a drink, I go to a bar by myself. And I just sit at the bar and get myself an appetizer and a drink.
0: That sounds awesome. I do that a lot.
1: I do that too, yeah.
3: Yeah.
1: It's nice.
3: I think when you can't do stuff alone is when you got a problem.
0: Yeah. Like, I've got a friend who, he's got family, you know, he's busy, and I don't think he's ever alone. And I think I'd go insane.
2: Yeah, well, I mean, there was a time where it was kind of taboo, right? Like, if you're out by yourself, you're eating alone, you're a loser. Right?
0: Yeah.
2: You know, so there's like a stigma attached to being by yourself. And I'm with her. Like, it's kind of liberating to feel comfortable.
0: Mm-hmm.
2: Like, it's one thing to just go and do it, but like, to feel comfortable. I'm fine sitting at a table by myself. I'm fine enjoying a meal by myself. All of that stuff is fine.
0: We got some text messages coming in on our text line wanting to know what you like to do by yourself. This one says camping by myself with my dog. Dude, before Allie and I got together, I did it all the time. And it's fun. The only crappy part is when you have to put up and take down the tent.
1: Right.
0: And you're like, son of a bitch, I could use somebody right now. This one says, I like to load up my horse and drive to BLM land and go for a ride.
1: Nice.
0: No one around, just me and my horse.
1: Man, I do enjoy being by myself.
2: Yeah, I mean, I think it's good to sit with your thoughts once in a while.
0: For sure.
2: Like, not have those distractions. And, I mean, when I went through the Grand Canyon by myself, like, that was absolutely liberating.
1: I keep forgetting you did that by yourself.
2: You just walk and walk.
0: So you didn't have any friends with you?
2: I didn't. I wasn't with anybody. I went by myself, met up with a group. And yeah, you kind of like accordion, right? Like, sometimes you're with, there might be somebody there. A lot of times you were by yourself, and then you, at the end of the day, you meet at the destination.
0: Got it. Wow, what a loser.
2: But I mean, you have nothing but the whole day to like sit and process your thoughts and think about things. And man, how great was that?
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0: Seattle's Rock 102.5 KZOK. So Allie and I got into a little of, not really a tiff. It was like one of those playful tiffs where you can tell one partner's kind of annoyed, but they're just kind of doing it to poke you, but still there's some annoyance there, and then it kind of makes you annoyed, so you're just kind of poking at each other.
1: Yeah. I'm not really mad, but this gives me an ample time to talk about how you leave your stuff later on.
0: She does. Well, she will do stuff like that, little passive-aggressive things, but you know, the other day, she brought up something that was I said like 2 years ago. I didn't even remember that I said this. She brings it up, and all of a sudden, I feel like I'm in trouble again for something that happened 2 years ago.
1: Yeah, statute of limitations.
2: Come on, right? We're in the trust tree here.
1: Again, if 2 years have passed and we've made it through, leave it alone.
2: Look, my whole thing is 2 years is probably a little bit too long of a period of time.
0: I've never had a lady call back something from that long ago.
2: But if it's something that created tension then and was never resolved, I can see bringing it up again. Yeah. If it was resolved, if it's water under the bridge, if it's like, okay, forgive and forget, you know, then it's kind of, it's dirty bringing that stuff up again, bringing up that old stuff. But if it was never fixed and it's been lingering there, then I mean, I guess I can see bringing it back.
0: But I just feel like it, you know, for things that are that long ago and we're, everything seems to be fine now, why just rip the, you know, why just rip the scab off?
2: Because obviously it still bothers her.
1: Yeah, it's true. But I mean, some of those things are evergreen and there is no healing.
0: So what's something that your partner brings up during an argument that happened so long ago? You're like, God, why do you keep throwing that in my face? 866-445-1059 is the phone number. You can always shoot us a talk back through our iHeartRadio app. Casey, I bet your wife does this to you.
1: Dude, I am at a point in my life where I borderline don't even engage in these conversations. You know what I mean? Like, I want to argue at this point in my life about as bad as I want to get kicked in the face by a donkey.
2: So what do you do in that situation then?
1: Listen,
2: do you
1: I will hear you out. I will own my end of it, and I'm moving on. And if that means I'm moving on and going out to watch TV by myself, that's what I'm doing.
0: Right.
1: But I'm just, I'm past that. Like, I don't have the fight in me anymore.
0: Yeah.
1: I've been beaten out. My soul's dead. I got nothing left.
0: Laura, if you must know what Allie and I were arguing about, it wasn't really an argument. It was like when I reached out to her originally, you know, years ago, because we've known each other for like 17, 18 years or something, but it's only been recently we got really together. When I reached out, I reached out and then I went dark. Like, I said hello, she said hello back, and then I went dark for a little bit. Like, I didn't respond right away for a few months, I guess.
2: Yeah.
1: But I mean,
2: obviously.
0: It's a long time ago.
2: That was a very long time ago.
1: I mean, did you literally just say hi?
0: No, I was like, just catching up. Like, hey, how you been?
1: Yeah, but it's not like you went like, hey, let's get together on Tuesday for a coffee, and then you just ghosted
0: and disappeared. Like that.
1: So,
0: nothing like that.
1: Yeah. This is what I'm talking about. But you just got robbed.
0: And then when I said, I was like, well, I just said hello. I got back to you eventually. It just took a few months.
2: Just a few months.
1: That example is exactly what I don't have time for at this point in my life.
0: Yeah.
1: I don't have the interest in burning any calories over it. I'm not willing to help you get to a different place with it.
0: Jeez.
1: Nah, absolutely not. Like, if you still are hung up on
0: I'm not disheartened yet.
1: That trivial. That's work that you need
0: to
1: figure
0: out.
2: I'll entertain
0: the idea and like even get caught up in the argument for a second. I'm like, what am I even talking about?
1: No, not me.
0: I didn't do anything.
1: I'm looking for coupons for something. I'm going to go get something to eat.
0: Yeah. We got some talkback messages coming in through our iHeartRadio app.
3: Not a partner, but I used to have a friend who, well, he kind of was a bit of a control freak, and I didn't realize how much he was trying to control my life and stuff. But anyway, back in 2016, back when political tensions were the highest between people, he decided to break off a friendship, and ever since then, he's been absolutely psychotically venomous.
2: I mean, do you still talk to him? Or did you cut off the friendship entirely?
0: Sounds like there's some sort of like passing in the hallways or something.
1: Yeah, or maybe they're just still
0: from the same friends group.
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0: Yeah. 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

All right, the Huskies taking on the Iowa Hawkeyes tomorrow night. And if you want to go to the game, you probably thought you were just going to be sitting at home fiddling your thumbs. 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All right, send us a talk back through our iHeartRadio app right now. Say the word dogs into the microphone, and you could win. 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

0: 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So what's something that your partner brings up during an argument that happened so long ago? You're like, God, why do you keep throwing that in my face? 5677 says, my wife rubs my past two divorces in my face.
1: Ooh.
0: Oh, she can't do that.
2: I mean, isn't his easy defense there is like, without those divorces, I wouldn't have you.
0: That's right. True.
1: And also, I mean, I don't know if I were him, I'd say, you want to make it three?
0: I don't do things like that. Like if I always feel like if I brought up something old to Allie or any girlfriend I've ever had, like that's like tacky. Like they're going to throw that in my face somehow. Like I just don't, I feel like it's a childish way to argue.
1: If it's,
0: yet you girls do it all the time.
1: If it's good hearted, like what you and Allie were talking about the other day, it sounds like it was maybe just so like just not yeah. really serious.
0: It was,
1: like,
0: it was friendly picking, but I could tell she's still annoyed by it.
1: Yeah, I mean, if you're bringing it up, it's still there in the back of your mind. But I mean, when you're in the middle of a fight and that stuff comes up, then it's like, okay, that's not fair.
2: Yeah, but I agree with you. If it's just in fun and you're just bringing it up to just poke a little fun, totally fine.
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3: Tanner, you kind of hit it right on the head.
0: Is it Darby a girl name or a guy name?
1: I've only known,
2: Boy Darbys.
1: I've only known girl Darbys. That's and my weird. Mom's dog's name is Darby. She's a girl. So that's two girl Darbys that I know.
3: Tanner, you kind of hit it right on the head. He stalks me on social media and periodically he'll chime in. Sometimes he'll send a message on an alt to just basically try and say, no, I'm the dick. And I'm just like, no, yeah, no, you're the dick. I'm not the dick.
1: Yeah. I mean, at that point, I just like wouldn't respond, you know, because it's like it's giving them too much satisfaction. Block each other?
2: I was just going to say
0: just
2: the same
0: block
2: thing.
0: Each other.
2: At what point do you just block it and not deal with like the fact? This is it, people. Stop bringing with the extra calories that are, let's stop adding weight to wagons. Life's hard enough. We're living in the most difficult time period right now. And the fact that we're this nitpicking and we're like, oh, let's just have opinions about everything. I'm going to tell you how to live your life. I'm going to weigh in and tell you what you're doing wrong with your life. Enough with it.
1: Stop adding weight to wagons. What were you born in the 1400s?
2: Call it whatever you want to. The fact remains. I'm tired of people adding to everybody's bad day.
1: Yeah.
0: Let's go to, is this Michael?
4: Yep.
0: What up, dude?
4: So when I was 10 years old, I had a $20 bill in my wallet. I lost it. And for the rest of my life, my mom would bring that stuff up. Do you have your wallet? Don't lose your wallet. What pocket's your wallet in? Rest of my life.
0: Yeah, it happened one time years ago, and she'll never forget it. You're an idiot forever because of that.
4: You know.
0: Thanks, man.
4: Yep, parents can do that.
0: We have more talkbacks coming in through our iHeartRadio app.
5: So my wife doesn't bring one up with me, but I bring one up with her. One time many years ago, she got me in a scissor lock around my neck and farted in my face. So now I'll freaking, you know, fart next to her, or I'll fart and waft it at her, and she'll get mad, and I'll be like, whoa, easy there, scissor lock. I still owe you.
0: Yeah. That one's, I can't believe that.
1: That's not okay.
0: That's gnarly. And then she gets mad at you for doing it. Like, no. You scissor locked me and farted into my mouth.
2: But doesn't that seem like it would be kind of a payback move? That doesn't seem like she would just do that on a whim. He must have farted around her plenty of times where she finally said, you know what? I've got one for you.
1: Yeah,
2: and that's happening right now. And you're going to do nothing but lay there and take it.
1: Maybe he's into that. Maybe that's his kink.
0: Is there something your partner keeps bringing up from years ago, you know, in a fight and just throws it in your face?
6: 8 or 9 years ago, my wife lost one of my hoodies. She swears up and down she never wore it, never lost it. And I know for a fact she did. It's just one of those things, you know, because that was the only hoodie I ever wore. Can't find it anywhere online. It's just gone from the earth. So anytime she's like, well, don't lose that or don't forget that, I just bring up the Toyota hoodie. Gets her really annoyed, but man, she's got to know.
0: She'll never fess up to it.
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0: Seattle's Rock 102.5 KZOK. It's Tanner, Laura, and Casey. It's another edition of Who's the A-Hole, I think, here. She says, hey, guys, love the show. I am a currently 27-year-old female and 39 weeks pregnant.
1: Yo, it's about time.
0: She says, I'm due on the 15th of October, and my husband, who's 45 years old, his friend has decided to plan a boys' weekend the first weekend of November.
2: Okay.
0: The baby might not even be a month old, and I myself would not even be a month postpartum. I also have a 4-year-old at home, and I will be going back to work the first week of November. Would I be the a-hole if I got upset that he wanted to go on a boys' trip so soon?
1: I feel like maybe I'm going to let the... I mean, I have my clear-cut answer for sure, but...
0: Let's see. I know, Casey, I think you went on a trip after.
2: I did.
0: One of my friends went on a trip, I think, a month after their baby was born, and by himself without the wife and kid.
2: Yeah. Sometimes you're presented opportunities that are too good to pass up.
0: So where'd you go? And how far after the birth?
2: About a week.
0: Damn.
2: Yeah.
1: Was it Parker or Maddie?
2: It was Parker. But my thought on it was there's plenty of people around. Like, there's all kinds of people over here. Like, they don't need me around. I'm not, I mean.
0: But you're the dad. Of course.
2: Well, fine. I mean, I was
1: And what did you leave for?
2: I went to watch a UFC in Vegas.
1: Got it. But you asked your wife.
0: Really,
1: and she was like, yeah, go for it.
2: Yeah. It didn't create any sort of kerfuffle. I got a phone call from my buddy. He said, listen, I got a ticket. All you got to do is get here. I got a hotel. Like, you don't got to do nothing but get here.
0: Right.
2: He goes, I know the timing sucks. He goes, but if you can swing it, I'll pick you up at the airport.
0: Laura, what do you think?
1: First of all, I just want to make a comment on Casey's story. If your wife was cool with it, I'm cool with it. If this woman in the... Because I think that if the shoe was on the other foot, not that she would maybe feel well enough to go anywhere a week after a child was born, but if she was like, hey, oh my God, I have this great opportunity, would you stay home and watch the kid?
2: Absolutely not.
1: Yeah, I knew you were going to say that.
2: It's my kid technically, but like, but, you know, I don't do no baby rearing.
1: But I think for you would probably say,
2: absolutely,
1: yes, go. Listen, go have fun.
2: I'm a very hands-on parent, and yeah. I have been from the get-go. It was just timing, and
1: totally.
2: And I knew that it wasn't ideal.
0: Do you think that maybe she let you go, but deep down she really wished you didn't?
2: No, I don't think so.
0: Again, or like, go if you want to, which means again, you're going to be in trouble.
2: In those times, when you have a new baby at the house, like, there's people all the time at your house. You know what I mean? Like, you've got everybody over there just not, like, there's more people at your house than you want them to be there.
1: Yeah. I think in this situation, though, she clearly would prefer that her husband not go on this trip. I think if she says no, she's absolutely not the a-hole. If he makes it a big deal, he's the a-hole.
2: And
1: because if she doesn't feel comfortable at that point, especially since she's going back to work, they have another kid at home, she's not the a-hole for saying, hey, dude, like, I know you and your boys want to go out, but this is just not the right time to do it.
2: What are you doing? And how long are you going to be doing? Like, this trip was, I was not gone all that long.
0: This text says, he's the a-hole. Stay at home with your new baby. F those friends. Your wife and baby need you. What do you say, Case?
2: I was back inside of 48 hours. I was hardly an absentee parent.
1: It is kind of crazy that it was your first kid and you're like, my.
2: Yeah. I'm telling you, dude, you got a house full of people.
0: Oh,
2: for
0: some reason in my head, it was your second. Oh, that's even worse, Casey.
2: No, it was perfectly fine.
1: I think it makes all the difference in the world that she was like, yes, go. I don't know.
0: Look at him take a sip of an uncomfortable sip of it.
2: That's not uncomfortable at all. And y'all realize how expensive these UFC tickets are? And you get and you got a phone call that says, hey, man, come have one on the house?
0: Now, you checked in every day, yes?
2: Oh, yeah, sure.
1: Well, she was gone for what, in one day?
2: I'm sure I sent a text.
1: I mean, that was a long time ago. You probably didn't even have.
2: No, dude.
1: I'm sure I sent her a message on my pager.
2: I booked it to where I was gone the shortest amount of time that I could. And I just went, experienced the thing, had a day.
0: We don't want to hear your excuses.
2: It's not an excuse.
0: Absentee dad.
1: The father of the year over here.
0: All right.
2: I'll take it.
0: Of your calls and texts coming up in a few minutes. Who's the a-hole? It's Tanner, Laura, and Casey.
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$1,000 could help out with a lot of things because it's going to be expensive this year, man. It's going to be the most expensive yet. And they say that AI is going to, you know, take over the world in 2027. So could be our last Christmas. So let's just go for it. $1,000. You're going to need it. We've got it for you here at 9 o'clock this morning. 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It's 102.5 KZOK. 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

It's Tanner, Laura, and Casey, and we got an email from a listener who wants to know if she's the a-hole for telling her husband that she doesn't really want him to go on a boys' trip in early November since it's just a couple weeks after the birth of their baby. 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

0: Seattle's Rock, 102.5 KZOK. It's Tanner, Laura, and Casey. Good morning. All right, we got an email from a listener who's 29 years old. She is, what'd she say, 39 weeks pregnant?
1: Yeah, so she's about there.
0: Yeah. She's due on the 15th, and her husband came to her who is, she's 29 and he's 45.
1: I think she's 27.
0: Or was that what it is?
1: Yeah.
0: 27 and he's 45?
1: I guess maybe it doesn't make that much of a difference, but.
0: Yeah, she's a lot younger than him. He wants to go on a boys trip the first week of November. And she, you know, wants to know if she's the a-hole for telling him she doesn't want him to do it. She doesn't want him to go. But a lot of guys, a lot of my friends went on trips by themselves without their wife or baby. Mm-hmm. Casey went a week after Parker was born. I got a friend who went like a month after. Who do you think the a-hole is? Is it him for going on this boys trip or wanting to do it in the first place after just having a kid? Mm-hmm. Or is it her for telling him he should shut it down? Let's go back to the talkback machine. Here's another one.
2: Whoever the husband is, he is 100% the a-hole. I don't care who you are, man. Family comes first. And 27, I can only assume it's their first kid. Your buddies versus your family and your newborn baby. If that guy is even considering going on that group trip, or guys trip, excuse me, screw him, dude. He's not a man.
0: Mm-hmm.
3: Not a man.
1: Damn.
0: 9534 says, 3 months after my kid was born, my in-laws are visiting to meet my baby, and my brother-in-law bought us a ticket to the No Effects show in Tacoma, so we went. It's just one night. It's not a big deal.
3: It is just one night, and again, you got support coming in.
1: Your family's there. It's been 3 months. Like, yes.
0: I don't know that it's, you know, okay, great, your wife has support, but like, I don't think that's the point from her, at least.
1: Well,
0: it's like, you need to be here with us and the baby needs to smell you and sleep in your arms, all this.
3: Oh, well, I mean, yeah, maybe.
0: I mean, maybe.
1: I mean, I guess at a week old, what are babies doing? They're just like eating, sleeping, pooping.
3: Yeah. I mean, back in the day, dads didn't even hold the kids.
1: That's right.
0: This one says, imagine that boy's weekend trip is a hunting trip and he needs to fill the freezer for food and he's already got the tags.
3: Again,
1: there's a lot of what ifs going on.
3: Circumstances are everything in these scenarios.
0: All right, let's go to the app.
1: The old talkback machine.
0: The old talkback box. Who do you think the a-hole is? This one just came in.
4: 100% him. He should be staying home with his kid and his wife, who's having her first child. It's a pretty big deal. Can't believe he's even thinking about this.
0: This text says, clearly the wife is the a-hole if she thinks it's going to be hard for you being gone for one night. Try the rest of both of your lives, because I'm going for a pack of smokes and I'm not coming back.
1: Damn.
0: If you're going to be that clingy.
1: I don't think that's clingy when you have like a tiny human being that you're taking care of.
0: A few more text messages coming in about the topic. Is she an a-hole for telling her husband that she doesn't want him to go on a boys trip just a couple of days after they have a baby? This text says all these guys siding with the wife, they need to take their balls out of their wife's purse.
1: But that's like so crazy to me to say, like, take your balls out of your wife's purse when your balls are the ones that got you into this mess. You know what I mean? It's like,
0: I know you don't get hot.
1: Take care of your child.
3: I just love how black and white this is. Like, there's zero middle ground in this conversation. Like, it's either not acceptable at all, or, you know what? Just cut her loose.
0: Yeah.
3: She's nothing but an anvil.
1: Whatever. You're on the hook for 18 years regardless. So,
0: who's the a-hole? We got some talkbacks coming in.
5: Let's be real. The first few months of that child's life, the only thing they do is eat, sleep, and poop. It's not that hard.
3: I never loved the baby phase. Love the toddler phase. They're on out. Like, after your first, you know, couple days of like having the new baby, like, it gets old pretty quick.
1: I feel like I would enjoy the baby phase more than the toddler phase.
0: Having this baby gets old quick.
3: I'm telling, but I mean, it's just like,
1: you,
3: it's always,
1: like, you just flop it around.
3: It's
1: and,
3: just crying. Be quiet. They're sleeping. Like, I mean, it's just a lot.
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1: 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It's Tanner, Lauren, Casey. So your next chance to win that $1,000 is coming up here at the top of the hour. 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
2: Yeah!

0: Seattle's Rock 102.5 KZOK. It's Tanner, Laura, and Casey. So listen, I'm no engineer, but the death rattle that our elevator gives us when we go up it in the morning, I don't know if you went up...
1: It's only the middle one.
0: It's the middle one. Yeah, the middle one rattles, dude. I get up... Did you get take the middle elevator this morning? You take the stairs.
2: I took the stairs.
0: I took
2: it's a safer option.
0: Yeah. I took the middle elevator, and as it goes up, it just goes clink, clink, clink, clink, clink, like it's hitting the walls as it's going up.
1: Yeah, that middle one is like an unreliable vehicle. Like when they're here working on it, it's always the middle one.
2: I
1: don't know if you guys noticed that, but that middle one is a problematic
0: creature. Dude, it's janky.
2: I was going to say, it's not uncommon for that one to break down.
0: I've worked with people here. I've never been trapped in it, but I know people have been trapped in an elevator. My friend Maui was trapped in the elevator for over an hour one day with a couple of people.
2: Oh, that sucks. And I hope he liked the people he was trapped with.
0: Yeah, I think so. They were people from here. But the fire department had to come, and when they rescued him from the elevator, he had to climb up because like when the doors opened, he was looking up at the fireman.
1: That's exactly what happened when I got stuck in the elevator.
0: Stuck in one?
1: Yeah, it happened in Phoenix. In the middle of the night. And when they pried the doors open, yeah, you were stuck between floors. It was just like being in a TV show. And they reached down and helped you climb
0: out. How long were you stuck in the elevator in the middle of the night?
1: Oh, it was like 2.5 hours.
2: Oh my God. Wait, why were you there in the middle?
1: We were coming back from a remote. So that got done at midnight. And we got back and, got into the elevator. It went up about a floor and a half.
0: Yeah.
1: And then it just stopped. And then the back of it was glass. So it looked out to this courtyard. And then the people that were cleaning the building, like, they just realized we were stuck out there. And so the audience kept growing as they were sitting on the wall down the courtyard, just watching us stranded in there.
2: I mean, nice, though, that somebody was able to see you so you could, like, wave somebody down and be like, hey.
1: What we did, so you push the call button, and then somebody somewhere said, hey, try. So they tried giving you different button combinations to, like, reboot the car, and nothing worked. And she's like, all right, we'll send somebody. So I was expecting, like, somebody from an elevator company to come and handle it. And I was not expecting the full-blown fire department prying the doors open like a TV show and pulling you out of there.
0: I've only been trapped in an elevator once. It was only for about 15 minutes. But I had just taken mushrooms, and they kicked in while I was in the elevator.
2: And you were in Vegas, weren't you?
0: I was in Vegas. And
2: which is already a trippy place.
0: Man, I freaked out. Because when I hit the call button, it started to ring twice. So I rang, I clicked the button, and then the thing went, you know, like a phone ring. And then there was another one on top of it, like it was doubling up.
1: Okay.
0: And then two people picked up. So the first guy goes, hi, security, how can I help you? And then a few seconds later, like a female picked up. She's like, security desk, how can we help you? And I couldn't say anything, like it was locked. And they couldn't hear me, and they couldn't hear each other. So they just both hung up.
2: Oh, that's
0: annoying. It wasn't a big deal. There was a camera in there, and I was jumping up and down to, like, get their attention. Nobody saw it. Finally, someone from another floor clicked the button on the outside, and the elevator went to their floor, and I got out then.
1: Interesting. Now, did they get stuck when they went in to go to their floor?
2: You tell them?
0: I warned them. I said, I just got stuck in that elevator. You guys want to be careful. And they just went, they just walked into it anyway.
1: Sounds awesome.
0: Have you ever been trapped in an elevator before? Where was it at? How long were you trapped in the elevator? Were you by yourself? I was at least by myself, so, and I was panicking. I was alone. Laura takes the stairs, she said this morning, and 3049 sent a text message in and said, look at Laura coming in hot with that pretentious, I take the stairs nonsense. Just take the elevator like the rest of us.
2: Okay, first of all, I didn't even say I took the stairs. Tanner was the one who's like, oh, you take the stairs.
0: And then I take the stairs.
2: And then I was like, yes, I take the stairs. Yeah. But I didn't offer that information.
0: You would have if I hadn't said
2: That's
0: anything.
2: That's true. But, I mean, why risk getting stuck in the elevator? You know what I mean?
0: Have you ever been stuck in an elevator? 866-445-1059.
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It's Tanner, Laura, and Casey. And have you ever been trapped inside of an elevator? If so, for how long? I got trapped in one for 15 minutes, but it was the worst 15 minutes of my life. 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It's Tanner, Laura, and Casey. Happy Thursday.

0: So if you haven't done it yet, go make us your number one preset on our iHeartRadio app. It's 102.5 KZOK. Have you ever been trapped in an elevator before? The building's elevator here is just janky, and people have been trapped in it before. It's making a lot of weirdly weird noises. And I feel like, you know, someone's going to get trapped in there any day. Any day now.
1: And what is it about just fixing it right? That's out of the question.
0: Dude, this building just puts Band-Aids on things,
1: you know, it's
0: dude.
1: Like you've worked on it 1,000 times.
0: I can't tell you how many times you've been here to fix the HVAC system. I mean, literally dozens and dozens and dozens of times since I've been here.
2: Because it seems like the true fix is just
0: too expensive.
2: Too expensive, too complicated.
0: Yeah, so they just put a Band-Aid on it that goes for a few months, and then they got to come back and do it all over again.
2: Yeah.
0: And it's just a cycle. So, yeah, someone's going to get trapped in there soon. We want to know, have you ever been trapped in an elevator before? We got some text messages. 6525 says, I was stuck in an elevator for a couple of hours on a project in California. It felt like we were on a bungee cord bouncing a couple of times, and it just stopped.
2: Oh, that's not great. That would make me very nervous.
0: Yeah. This says, I was trapped in the elevator at Legacy Meridian Hospital with a body. I was trying to move to the morgue for 30-plus minutes. Oh, my God. Trapped in an elevator high on mushrooms was bad enough. Can you imagine just sharing it with a dead
2: body?
0: With
2: a dead person? And sometimes they still make noise after they die.
1: That's not true at all.
2: That's not what I heard.
0: Well, Casey's worked with dead bodies.
1: It's what I never heard.
2: Maybe he's come across only dead bodies that have been there for a while.
1: Yeah, could be.
0: Let's go to Jeffrey. Good morning.
3: So I was in the Army from 84 to 87. I was stationed in Hawaii, Schofield Barracks, for a year and a half. Me and my buddy Williams were down there partying, and these couple of chicks wanted us to go party at another hotel, so we left the bar. They had to go to their room real quick, so we got in the elevator, and we got stuck in the elevator for about 3 hours.
0: Oh, my God. And the girls thought you ditched them.
3: The girls were in the elevator with us.
2: So did you just make it into your own party in the elevator?
3: No. Oh. We were young and dumb and probably should have, but we think they were call girls and they wouldn't have wanted money anyhow. So,
2: good point. Yeah.
0: All right, dude. Thanks, brother. Appreciate it.
3: Have a good day.
4: Bye. Yeah, they were call girls.
1: You a call girl? You know you got to tell me if I ask you, right?
0: 866-445-1059. This one from 9195 says, biggest fear is having to take a dump in an elevator with people.
2: Oh no.
0: Can you imagine? At that point, wouldn't you try to find a hatch so you could at least air it out?
2: Or, if somebody had to dump like, how long are you going to be stuck in that elevator? Like, hold it.
0: Yeah, well, listen, if
2: You've
0: it's in New York City,
2: hours?
0: If it's New York City and you're high up, you know, I don't know.
2: I don't know.
0: I got to take a dump. Sir, we've been in here for 9 minutes.
2: Like, yeah, I was on my way to the bathroom. I just can't hold it anymore.
0: Seriously, though, what happens if that were the case? Because a lot of the people from the first floor come up to our floor. I hope they get trapped in it today.
1: No kidding, right?
0: I hope they crap their pants in our elevator.
2: So, whatever, no, because then you're just going to get the residual.
0: No, I'll take the stairs, like you.
2: Okay.
0: I'll be one of those pretentious stairs people.
1: After being trapped in the elevator, how often do you think about it when you get in one?
2: All the time.
0: Every time I get in one.
1: I do, too.
0: Like every single time.
1: I think about it every time I get in an elevator.
0: Yeah. 866-445-1059.
2: One more thing.
0: Yes.
2: By the way, about dead bodies making noise. They do make noise.
1: They
2: can make natural sounds like sighs, groans, moans, air, gurgling, and flatulence after death.
1: Air can come out. There's nothing. Listen.
2: I'm just saying.
0: Now, Casey, when he was a kid, used to collect dead bodies with his dad. His family owned a funeral business and a morgue. And he would go and collect the bodies from a crime scenes or, you know, if they just died at home. And you say they never...
1: I heard zero noise.
0: A lot of times you're showing up like maybe a day or two after the person had died.
1: No, mostly within hours.
0: Okay.
1: Within very short proximity.
0: Well, maybe they passed... Maybe they broke all their wind the first few hours after death.
1: Countless of times. I've never one time did anybody move, sit up, nothing.
2: I didn't say move or sit up. I just said like maybe give out a little toot.
1: Yeah, listen. It is all muscular.
2: So, death toot.
0: Death toot is the name of my punk band, by the way.
1: Y'all are crazy.
0: All right, it's Tanner, Lauren, Casey. We'll be back.
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0: Seattle's Rock, 102.5 KZOK. Yeah, West Seattle, pretty soon you're going to be able to see where you're driving when you're headed home at night, because I guess Seattle City Light is working on restoring light to the 80 street lights along the West Seattle Bridge. Of course, those got knocked out when some jackwad decided to steal a bunch of wire, copper wire, thinking that no one will catch me. How could they possibly think that I'm stealing this as I'm walking along the bridge with a bunch of coiled wire around my neck? But yeah, he of course got arrested, but he had already done the damage. And so over the next several nights, they're going to be working to fix the problem. So between 10 p.m. and 4 a.m. over the next several nights, all the way until the 15th, they'll be working on restoring power on the West Seattle Bridge. And hopefully everybody leaves the damn wires alone.
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2: 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Watt rumbling in for his first career touchdown.
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Seattle's Rock 102.5 KZOK. Go outside today. Go out and enjoy the weather, because this could be the last 70-degree weather we have until, what, May? We're getting into the 60s all the way through the weekend and into next week. So go enjoy that 70-degree weather. You're

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Hello, how you doing? A chance for you to score $1,000. Your keyword this hour is check. C-H-E-C-K, check. 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

0: What's got several million thumbs and is going to be seeing those guys coming up next May? Seattle. That's the answer, Seattle. Apparently, Def Leppard is going to be coming to Seattle, playing there at Climate Pledge Arena next May, May 9th. If for whatever reason you are busy on the 9th, May 11th, they're going to be out in Spokane, and 14th up in Vancouver, BC. So, obviously, Seattle show is going to be the most convenient, but if you need to, you can travel.
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0: Seattle's Rock, 102.5 KZOK. Court in here. Hello, how you doing? Got a chance for you to win that $1,000. You could be like Kat. Kat just got her $1,000.
1: That is awesome. I have been playing, and this is the start of the new contest. That's right. Awesome. Thank you.
0: Absolutely. You're welcome. Yeah. Well, so there you go. That is a very happy cat there for you. You can be just like her. Get the keyword in this hour. It's coming up right on the other side of the Foo Fighters. You hear that keyword, get it in over KZOK.com. Free chance at $1,000.

0: Seattle's Rock, 102.5 KZOK, Court in here. Hi, how you doing? So if you recently bought salsa bean dip from Winco, you're probably going to want to take that back. They are recalling their salsa bean dip that they sell like in their deli section because of something extremely gross. So you may have seen this video or pictures of a dead mouse inside a jar of pepperoncinis. Well, it just so happens the same brand of pepperoncinis are on the Winco salsa bean dip. Just to be clear, there is no connection between the actual dead mouse and the salsa bean dip. But I think Winco, just out of an abundance of caution, just putting out there, hey, bring back your salsa bean dip just in case it's dead mouse flavored. We don't want to be involved in any of that. Bring it back. We'll give you something else. We'll give you your money back at the very least. So if you bought the salsa bean dip there at Winco, yeah, don't eat that.
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Maybe use that $1,000 to buy tickets to go see these guys opening up for Def Leppard next May at Climate Pledge Arena. That was just announced.

Yeah, Aerosmith just announced a couple of shows, which I didn't think was ever going to happen again based on what happened to Steven Tyler's voice. But yeah, they got a show coming up here on October 29th and another one on November 1st. Both of those at the Hollywood Bowl in Los Angeles. So you're going to have to travel to go see it. But if you're an Aerosmith fan, I'd say do it.

0: Seattle's Rock 102.5 KZOK. Court in here. Hello, how you doing? Coming up at 4:30 this afternoon, Ashley Ryan has your next chance to score those passes to Nile Nightmare's Haunted House, happening there in Mount Lake Terrace, right there by the golf course. Really cool haunted house. And if you want to go check that out, 4:30 this afternoon, Ashley's going to have a keyword for you. Just hit us with a talk back through the iHeartRadio app. Tell us what keyword you heard, and you can score those passes. 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Got plenty of time between now and 4:30 to do that. 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

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I said, you look so fine that I really wanna make you mine. 4, 5, 6, come on and get your kicks. 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
1: Game Deep End is brought to you, as always, by Lucky Eagle Casino. 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Pinball Wizard. Of course, a song that you're very familiar with, but maybe you haven't heard it in a sec. Of course, right after Pinball Wizard, a chance for you to score that $1,000 keyword for you just minutes away. It's 102.5 KZOK. It is the Deep End.

0: poor Tom Cruise. Oh, poor Tom Cruise. So he's got this new movie out. You got to be careful with the name. It is Digger with a D. And it is not done well. Like, apparently it's a little weird. It's a little political. It was supposed to make a lot more money. I think it cost $100 million to make the damn thing. So far, it's brought in, I believe, about $14. So they're saying this movie could end up losing $250 million. Because it's not just the cost to actually make the movie, but then they also, you essentially double the cost to market the movie. So if it's $100 million movie, it costs another $100 million to market it. And they have blown through all of that, and they got nothing to show for it. So they're saying could end up being a $250 million loss for a Tom Cruise movie. That never happens.
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0: 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Why does everyone on the internet have to be such a jerk? Like, all the time.
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0: So Valerie Bertinelli apparently posted a picture of herself and Eddie Van Halen on the anniversary of Ed's death. And she apparently got all sorts of pushback from fans saying, oh, man, you're still obsessed with your ex, blah, blah, blah. It's the father of her child, man. Leave her alone. She can post a picture of her ex if she wants to. Shut up. 102.5 KZ.

0: 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Kat just got her $1,000.
1: Why, thank you.
0: You're welcome.
1: I just can't believe it.
0: Yeah, that's true. You got your $1,000.
1: I'm going to have fun telling everybody.
0: Yeah, go ahead and brag. 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

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Our DJs can beat up AI DJs any day.

0: is going to be taking on the Iowa Hawkeyes coming up here on Friday night. It's a Friday night game, and it's going to be a big one. It could be a tough one for the Huskies because Iowa is ranked. I believe they're number 20 in the nation right now. So if you want to go check out that game coming up here on Friday night, tomorrow morning, Tanner, Laura, and Casey are going to have another keyword for you. All you got to do is hit us with a talk back. Tell us what keyword you heard, and you could score some tickets to go see the Huskies taking on the Iowa Hawkeyes coming up here on Friday night.
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looks like the American dream getting a bit expensive, as you could probably imagine. Somebody kind of figured out what the quote-unquote American dream would be by saying, okay, it's paying for a wedding, healthcare, retirement, raising two kids, paying for their college, buying new cars, and owning a home. That is, quote-unquote, the American dream. And based on all that, back in 2023, the American dream would cost you about $3.4 million. 2026, $5.3 million. It's gone up $2 million in the past 2 years, the American dream has. So, like I said, that American dream getting ever more elusive. Now, the chance for you to score $1,000, not going to be any American Dream money, but it might help a little bit. It's coming up here in minutes. 102.5 KZ.

You've been waiting patiently. You only got another 2 minutes and 55 seconds to wait for that next keyword that's going to score you $1,000. You know what to do. Get that keyword in over to KZOK.com. Pick up the phone if it rings. Could be us telling you you won $1,000. It's coming up right after Green Day.

0: Seattle's Rock, 102.5 KZOK Court in here with you. So I've determined that I do not have enough luck to win the Powerball, but I do have enough luck to keep anybody else from winning it, because I always intend to buy a ticket. Like, I'll get one on the way home, and then I always forget. And then I see that nobody won the Powerball. I'm like, yeah, my superpower is kicked in once again, allowing no one to win the Powerball, including myself. So good news for everyone else is that that means the jackpot keeps going up and up and up. And right now it's at $516 million. Next drawing coming up here on Saturday night. So get your tickets. You're not going to win because of my superpower, but get your tickets anyhow.
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Yes, yeah, so somebody showed up to Antiques Roadshow with a Led Zeppelin single for Whole Lotta Love with Livin' Lovin' Made on the other side. There were only 500 of these records pressed, and they were all recalled for whatever reason. And this one person apparently didn't take theirs back, hung on to it. And Antiques Roadshow, they were told it was worth about $1,300 for that one single. It's KZOK.

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0: Yeah, checking the weather for the Husky game tomorrow. Looks like a decent chance it's going to be raining. Of course, they're not making any sort of guarantees one way or the other, but a decent chance it's going to be raining. So at least bring a jacket to keep the rain off so you're not standing in soggy undies. But tomorrow, yeah, Huskies taking on the Iowa Hawkeyes. 6 o'clock start for that game. Yes, it's a Friday night game. And if you'd like to just get tickets for that game, if you don't have tickets, make sure you listen tomorrow morning. Tanner, Laura, and Casey have your last shot to score tickets for tomorrow night's game. Listen right around 7:30 tomorrow morning. They'll have a keyword for you for your shot at some Huskies tickets.
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right, warm up those fingers. You're going to need them here in about 7.5 minutes, right after this Rolling Stones song. 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

0: Seattle's Rock, 102.5 KZOK. Man, I'm telling you, they're going to put up a net. They're putting up nets all the way around the outfield at some point if this keeps happening. So I don't know if you're watching the Yankees game yesterday. Yankees versus the Rays. Game 3 of the ALDS. The Yankees are trailing. And Anthony Volpe gets up to bat and hits what looks like a home run. It is right there. The ball comes down right at the edge of the wall. And one of the outfielder goes back, tries to make the catch, and somebody reaches out their hand and snags it out of the air before it hits his glove. And what would have been a home run got ruled, fan interference or whatever. And it was in New York. And that guy had to get escorted out of the building so he didn't get murdered. So it just keeps happening, especially in these big games. So if this stuff continues, at some point, I would not be surprised if they put up netting, and that's going to suck.
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If you're planning on buying those Reese's peanut butter pumpkins, just know there's no face on the chocolate. Reese's actually got sued a couple years ago because the guy thought there would be a face on the chocolate because there was one on the packaging. Sued him, won, and now they're putting a disclaimer on the packaging saying,

0: Seattle's Rock 102.5 KZOK. Another chance for you to score that $1,000. Be like Mel. She just got her $1,000.
1: Oh, my God. I'll do whatever you want me to do. I want $1,000. I'll do flip-flops.
0: Yeah, no flip-flops necessary. Just collect your money. $1,000 keyword this hour is grand.

0: So we are officially in the spooky season. So you're in the clear if you want to decorate the house, you know, put up the weird stuff in the yard, go to haunted houses, all that kind of stuff. You're now in the clear. And if you want to go to a haunted house, we can help you out with that. 4:30 this afternoon, Ashley Ryan has your shot. It passes to Nile Nightmare's haunted house there in Mount Lake Terrace. 4:30 this afternoon, she'll give you a keyword, hit us with a talk back through the iHeartRadio app, and you might be able to score yourself some Nile Nightmares passes.
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Seattle's Rock 102.5 KZOK. Court in here. I'm done. I'm out of here. Ashley Ryan taking over next. She's got another keyword for you that can score you $1,000 coming up here in minutes. Right now it's Allison Chains. 102.5 KZOK, Seattle's Rock.

said happy Friday. It's happy Thursday. Ashley Ryan with you. We call it Friday Eve, though. Never too early to start thinking about the weekend and what we've got going on around town. The Belltown Art Walk is tomorrow, so you can do that. That's 6 to 9. Also, Haunted Soiree. That is Hauntoberfest. That sounds fun. That's going on tomorrow through Sunday. That is at Rainier Chapter House in Capitol Hill. We've got Rush's 50-something tour at CPA Saturday and Monday. And the 5th annual Fall Harvest Celebration in South Lake Union. That's going on Saturday and Sunday. A lot of stuff.

0: I know I mentioned it earlier this week, but I am just loving the fog in the morning. It is fully giving me fall vibes, adding to the spooky season. Fogtober, as they call it. It's Ashley Ryan with you, Seattle's Rock 102.5 KZOK. Hey, Oktoberfest Northwest turning 21. Congratulations. Join the fun October 9th through the 11th. 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

Well, we might not have a team back yet, but we can at least relive some of the glory days. Mohai preparing to open their new Sonic Boom exhibit. It'll open next March. And I was looking at Fox 13. They had a kind of an inside look at it. 5,000 pieces for the collection of Seattle Supersonics jerseys, banners, and artifacts that have been stored since the team left back in 2008. You guys, almost 20 years ago, and we still haven't gotten a team back. Oh, just saying it makes me angry. It's Seattle's Rock 102.5.

Speaking of hurricanes, we've got our first Atlantic hurricane of the 2026 season. I know, very late for Atlantic hurricanes to have their first one, at least. Hurricane Isaias, which I'd been calling Isaias, so clearly I was wrong there, has strengthened into the first hurricane of the season, approaching the northern Gulf Coast. With the winds right now reaching 75, they're expecting it to become a Category 2 storm and make landfall somewhere between New Orleans and Panama City tomorrow night or early Saturday morning. They've got hurricane warnings in effect all over the place.

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Seattle's Rockets 102.5 KZOK. Kind of a weird story this week. Foreigner, former lead singer Kelly Hansen, retired from the band last October. Then it came out this week, he's actually joining a new band, the Dead Daisies. The guys in Foreigner kind of like, wait a minute, what? We thought you were retiring. We didn't think you just wanted a new band.

Oh, you are going to take it and you are going to like it. It's Ashley Ryan with you, Seattle's Rock 102.5 KZOK. How about tickets to see the Huskies and the Hawkeyes tomorrow night? That's right. See, I told you you'd take it. 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Then you're going to say what keyword you heard, and then you could win the tickets. It's that easy. And by the way, I've got a chance for you to win a cool prize at 4:30 the same way. 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

Okay, we finally have details, just a little bit later than we expected them. Aerosmith and Friends, their shows at the Hollywood Bowl October 29th and November 1st will feature the Black Crowes, Run DMC, Heart, Billy Idol, Chad Smith and the Chili Peppers, Slash, and Duff McKagan, and more. If

Okay, I wasn't lying when I said there were more performing at this Aerosmith and Friends show. The two shows, October 29th and November 1st in Hollywood. So I mentioned some of them. We've also got Jerry Cantrell of Alice in Chains, Eric Church, Nuno Betancourt of Extreme,

0: be a part of the fun with Aerosmith and Friends October 29th and November 1st in Hollywood at Seattle's Rock 102.5 KZOK. And I know what you're waiting for. It is the keyword. 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And I got it for you right now. If you want to head to Nile Nightmares Haunted House in Mount Lake Terrace, I have got your tickets. 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I haven't used the word goblin in a long time. 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

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It's Seattle's Rock 102.5 KZOK. I'm Ashley Ryan with you. I just told you the keyword, by the way, if you want to go see the Nile Nightmare Haunted House, if you want to go visit and get freaked the F out, that's what I would do. I'd probably run screaming. I don't do scary well, okay? I just don't do scary well. But if you missed the keyword today, it is goblin. So enter that on the iHeartRadio app using that talkback mic. Say the word goblin. You could get those tickets to Nile Nightmare Haunted House. And don't forget, we are giving you 9 chances to win $1,000 every weekday. That's right. Your next chance to put a grand in your hand coming up just after the top of the hour. It's 102.5 KZOK.